Loudwire Nights, and here in just a few days, we will be celebrating the anniversaries, the 35th anniversaries of a few massive albums from 1991. Yes, 35 years in 1991. It's kind of mind-boggling. But on September 17th, 1991, Guns N' Roses released two studio albums, Use Your Illusion 1 and Use Your Illusion 2. Both of these came out on the exact same day. And then Ozzy Osbourne, he released No More Tears on this exact same day as well. So as I was looking ahead at the calendar for this week, I thought, man, these are such great albums. Let's throw them in the Fight Club and let's see who you think had the best album that came out on September 17th, 1991. So, because this is usually, one thing versus another thing type.

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0: 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I'm going to take a quick one when I get back. 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
6: Coming up before the end of this hour, we'll get the new one from Spirit Box. We'll also pay tribute to the Prince of Darkness. Right now, it's Let Down and Do It For The Love. 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

Linkin Park, it's Loudwire Nights. My name is Chuck, and any time that we play a song touched by the Prince of Darkness, we do something. We pause, and we stop, and we pay tribute to Ozzy. Now, we could do that with a moment of silence. We could do that, you know, with a moment of reflection, that kind of thing. But we always do it by raising our voices together and saying three very simple but profound words.

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15: 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That came out in March of 2025, and they've been playing a whole lot of live shows, and now it appears they are working on the follow-up to that. 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I'm so excited to crank that up right now. 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

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Sinfully Good Greens and Wes Seneca. 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

It's Loudwire Nights. We are in this final hour of the Monday night, and that is always a good feeling. It's always a good feeling to be nearing the end of a Monday just so we can close the book. Listen, I don't love the show ending because I love hanging out with you, and it means the world to me that you let me hang out with you. But to close the book,

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0: Loudwire Nights. That is Mammoth, and a little bit of help from Wolfgang Van Halen as we ease a little closer to midnight on this Monday night. I'm going to take a quick break. When I get back, we have got new music from Beartooth and their latest album, Pure Ecstasy. That's going to be your nightcap, and it's coming up.
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Studios, Devil's Lettuce, Zenvely Good Greens, and West Seneca. 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
2: Actor Nicolas Cage's house in Malibu is getting sucked into a sinkhole, and we're fascinated.
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4: 30 by 60 feet right now. 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

0: Yeah.
1: Yeah.
2: Could you even tell me what cabinet my cereal's in?
0: It's not going to take me long to figure it out. There's three.
3: Yeah, and it's...
0: What do you think? It's going to be a goose chase?
3: Maybe. You'll never find it.
0: You're going to come out and I'm just going to be pouring it down the garbage disposal.
3: Yeah.
0: Like, not even trying. And then you're going to say, there's not even a garbage disposal there. And I go, meh. Maintenance will figure it out.
2: Honestly, if you did that, I would just sigh and turn around because I'm like, what am I going to do? I can't win this argument.
0: Even though you are wildly right in that case. But yeah, you're wrong about the bananas.
2: No, I'm not wrong about the bananas.
0: Hobbings, is he wrong?
3: Yeah, of course.
0: Steve, you wavered. Where are you?
1: Tommy's wrong.
2: Okay. Steve!
0: Kelly, are you still yes to banana peppers, no to bananas as yeah. far as being free on the counter?
4: Yeah, but it's okay you're because willing. It was Andy also.
0: Okay.
4: In this hyper-specific yeah. situation, the banana thief is fine.
1: Yeah, this scenario has a lot of gray.
2: Mm. Wow, I lost 4-1?
3: Yeah.
4: Wow. Like 3.5-ish.
2: That doesn't
4: yeah.
2: feel any
4: if
2: better.
4: If it wasn't Andy, I would say... Yeah, they were wrong for sure. Mm.
1: And since Maitland's not here, we get to determine.
2: Oh, what of course, her vote I would. Yeah, I would never assume.
4: I don't think she likes bananas. Oh,
3: wait, no, it. She hates bananas. Yeah. You know she does.
0: She just texted. She said you're racist.
1: Maitland, are you on our side or Tommy's side?
5: Oh God, your side seems more logical.
1: Yes, there we go.
3: Yeah, without even knowing, you've chosen correctly.
0: Yep. How is that for walking in your first moment, saying hello to us, having to make a decision, unknowing whose side you're on, but having to pick sides?
5: Sounds like my daily life.
0: Yeah, no, doesn't it? Yeah. Let me walk into this minefield and hope I answer correctly.
2: Maitland, make a decision right now.
6: Well, that hurts.
0: I'm dying to recap it with you right now, so you could also throw Tommy under the bus, but you might agree with him.
5: I'm really excited.
0: If you're on cocaine or something.
3: Yeah. We'll never tell you what that was about.
0: Nope. Yeah, delete this file. Don't let her hear it. I'm busy. All right. It's gone forever.
3: Mm-hmm.
0: Or just label it things Maitland can't know.
5: I'll never click it.
0: And then you click on it and it's just...
1: It's in our secret language.
5: Oh.
0: On the way. Is it the Kool-Aid man? Or the neighbor from hell? Next, it is the Free Beer and Hot Wing Show.
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8: Still enjoying that bright sunshine as we wrap up the Monday ride home. Problem-free across the major routes, no accidents, no broken down vehicles to report, and the heavier congestion has eased. You'll find a few minor slowdowns along the mainline thruway, mostly between the 290 and 33 as traffic is merging in Cheektowaga. 290 looks good in both directions between Millersport Highway and the thruway. You're problem-free on the 33 and the Skajakwita, and then just moderate volume as you travel the 190 through downtown. I'm Keith Kelly with your Buffalo area traffic.
9: Going to a Buffalo home.
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0: September in West Hern, New York is an incredible month. 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

0: September in West Hern, New York is an incredible month. Hey, it's Clay Moden. 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
5: A friend of yours that has been wheelchair bound their entire life, and by some miracle, they are finally able to stand up and walk over and bring their dish to the sink. 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
6: Well, they better have a sense of humor, because otherwise that's the rudest thing ever.
7: Yeah, that's...
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7: Yeah, that's not helpful. You would just go, oh my God, you're moving.

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1: Still enjoying that bright sunshine as we wrap up the Monday ride home. Problem-free across the major routes, no accidents, no broken down vehicles to report, and the heavier congestion has eased. You'll find a few minor slowdowns along the mainline thruway, mostly between the 290 and 33 as traffic is merging in Cheektowaga. 290 looks good in both directions between Millersport Highway and the thruway. You're problem-free on the 33 and the Skajakwita, and then just moderate volume as you travel the 190 through downtown. I'm Keith Kelly with your Buffalo area traffic.
2: Going to a Buffalo.
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0: September in West Hern, New York is an incredible month. Hey, it's Clay Moden. 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
5: 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This is free advice from a panel of people that are not experts. So you got that going for you. Hey, gang. Love the show. Hope you can help me out. I seem to find myself in a situation with my wife. We've been married over 3 years. Before we started dating, I had hooked up with a coworker. Now, it was a brief fling. She eventually left the company. Well, she and my wife are now working together, and our past came up. And I think my old coworker might have mentioned some things to my wife, and then my wife brought it up to me. The problem is, she asked roughly 2 years before about this specific coworker to what our deal was, to which I stated nothing happened between us due to my beliefs that the past is the past, and to focus on what you have in front of you, a.k.a. me. So now my wife is mad and won't let it go. What do I do to get her to move on?
8: So you lied to her?
5: That's what I'm hearing. Steve, that's what I'm hearing. You're like, okay. Now she's mad.
8: Yeah.
5: What do I do?
8: You got caught. You got caught. She lied to you and you got caught.
5: It might have been a, like, I can see, I guess, why you lied. Because you didn't want to say, yeah, I dated this person. Now I still see her every day. But that was a bad lie. Because then that just, like, you could have said, yeah, we dated briefly. We still work together. I'm with you. I will be wary of, I will be aware and I will honor our relationship. But instead you went with, yeah, we never did anything. And now she knows.
8: You probably
5: and now she feels like you lied to her.
6: Yeah,
5: because you did.
6: Yeah, you did. Yeah. Those scenarios, being honest, telling the truth is just so much easier because it's always going to be found out almost always.
9: And then when you don't tell the truth and then they find out, it immediately plants that question of, well, what else don't I know about this particular situation?
5: And why did you hide it? Were you still into her?
9: Yeah.
5: Because that's what I would think. I'd be like, well, you must have still had feelings or hoped that maybe you'd get back together.
9: Mm.
5: Or maybe you did something horrible. I don't know.

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0: or two could be for up to $2,700. 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
5: 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So you know how sometimes people make dumb claims on social media? And this happened for years. People in radio have done it a bunch of times where they've said, if a sports talk thing especially, if our team loses, I'm going to walk from here to blah, blah, blah, or I'm going to live on a billboard.

0: wire and various string.
1: Yeah.
0: Hands up over on the bottom of the tower, which is probably radiating his wiener off.
2: Did he call for backup? Did they get it fixed? What's the update?
0: That's all. That's all you get on that
3: He's
0: one.
3: He's still there.
0: As far as I know.
2: Was it effective or was it not?
3: Yeah, is it fixed?
0: Let me see if there is a follow-up. Because it seems like there should be, right?
2: Yeah.
0: Let's see. Nope, I don't have any follow-up. Mm. Let's just assume it works great now.
2: Mm-hmm. Yeah.
4: I assume so, yeah. I assume they have the best reception.
0: Mm-hmm. On the way, the $1,000 Minute of Mayhem. 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Maybe you'll win. And you could win $1,000. Doesn't that sound good? 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
1: Kicking off the show with Lit, My Own Worst Enemy. And if you're trying to get into college, this is your one shot to make a great first impression. We'll talk about the wildest college applications coming up in 9 minutes. First, it's Led Zepp. You need

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1: If I wasn't so lazy, I'd punch you in the stomach.
0: Oh, yeah. That wasn't a question. That was a statement. Yeah. So open up the chat button on our app and send us a message. Give us your hot take on music. 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Send us a picture. 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

92.9 WBUF. It's the Foo Fighters and All My Life on this Tuesday morning with me, KC. And college admissions officers are asked about some of the wildest things they've ever seen people submit with their college applications. And some of these people apparently worked very hard to not get accepted.

0: They said there was one applicant for medical school that admitted that she panics under pressure, she lacks leadership skills, and she absolutely hates hospitals. So it's a solid career choice. Another student actually mailed a shoe with her application, along with a joke about getting their foot in the door. Good one. And somebody wrote their entire essay in red crayon. Apparently, it was actually well written, which somehow makes that even stranger. And then another person said that one applicant admitted their happiest place was sitting on the toilet, which I can feel that. I totally feel that. But my favorite, though, is a woman who said she wanted to go to law school because she wanted to marry a lawyer. That's awesome. Yeah, so today's question, I guess, is what's the dumbest thing you've ever done while trying to make a good first impression? I have a buddy who just tried to get a job in Hawaii at a radio station by simply showing up to the lobby of the radio station and sitting there until they either gave him an interview or kicked his ass out. Did it work? No, kind of. Well, no. No, it didn't. But still, it was a bold strategy, and I appreciate that. So there you go. Some other things to think about. If you do have something weird you want to share with me, I'm always down to listen. Just get at me via the app, okay? I got Sublime coming up. I got Bon Jovi on the way. Plus, we're going to hear new music from Let Down. Don't you go anywhere.
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1: It's Blind Melon and No Rain on this Tuesday morning. And speaking of rain, there is a new tool from the National Oceanic and Atmospheric Administration that you can plug your address into and find out if someday your house will be underwater.
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1: 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Let's keep it rolling now with 3 Days Grace and Just Like You.

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New music from The Warning, that is Kerosene. As The Warning is going to be playing the halftime show on November 22nd in Mexico City. As the Vikings are taking on the 49ers in Mexico City. It's part of NFL's international games. They got a bunch of international games going on this season. And each of those international games is going to have a big halftime show. So you can plan on seeing The Warning.

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1: It's the Mighty Metallica on this Tuesday morning with another exciting episode of Dig This coming your way here soon. If you've been waiting for a Sons of Anarchy reunion, this isn't exactly it. But hey, Charlie Hunnam, Ron Perlman, Katie Sagal, and a bunch of the old gang are getting back together. We're getting the band back together, man. I'll tell you more about the Sons of Anarchy pseudo reunion. Up here in about 7 minutes. Right now, let's keep it rolling with Queen.

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1: Evanescence and Afterlife. On this Tuesday morning, as it is time now for another exciting episode of Dig This, where I got something I know you can dig, man. If you've been waiting for a Sons of Anarchy reunion, this is close, I guess. Charlie Hunnam's developed a new series that's featuring a whole bunch of the Sons of Anarchy cast, but he wants to make one thing very clear, that it's not Sons of Anarchy. Instead, it's kind of a weird meta series where Charlie and the others play fictionalized versions of themselves. You know what I mean? Like, the story's going to put them together at a fan convention, and then they suddenly have to band together to deal with a real-world threat. And the cast is pretty impressive. You got Ron Perlman, you got Katie Sagal, you know, from Married with Children, Maggie Siff, Mark Boone Jr., Tommy Flanagan. They're all going to be part of the cast. And the show is headed to FX and Hulu, although there's no premiere date just yet. So basically, Sam Crow is back, except they're actors playing actors who used to play Sam Crow. Does that make sense? Yeah, Sons of Anarchy fans, I think you're going to like it, though. There you have it. Let's dig this. As we got Red Hot Chili Peppers coming up. AC/DC on the way, plus new music from Papa Roach. Don't you go anywhere.
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1: It's Dynamite, TCDC, and TNT, as we got some new music for you now from Papa Roach off of the Devil May Cry series on Netflix, Season 2. This song featuring rapper Hanumankind. It's new music from Pete Roach. It's called See You in Hell.

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0: saw some girl I liked, and then she immediately started to like him, so I got sad. 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And so then I just dipped, and I thought, I'll walk back home. 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
1: What?
0: I was walking by.
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0: I
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0: Thought it stopped chasing me, I'd hear it behind me, and I'm like, get out! 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And
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1: Kicking off the lunch hour with Alice in Chains and Them Bones is coming up. We'll talk about the Home Goods Full Monty. I got an interesting story to share with you in about 7 minutes. But first, Green Day has a dilemma.

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1: Tom Petty free falling on this Tuesday, all part of the lunch hour, as it is time now for your dum-dum of the day. Stupid dummies doing stupid stuff. And today's dum-dum comes to you from Florida, where a majority of these stories do come out of Florida. Another Florida man story for you now. 43-year-old Billy Thomas was arrested after allegedly stripping completely naked inside of a Home Goods. A woman told police that a guy walked into her aisle and just said, "Hey, I'm sorry, but I have to do this." Which is generally a pretty strong indication that whatever's coming next is probably not something you have to do. But he then allegedly dropped his pants and exposed himself. Employees confirmed the story, and his underwear and shoes were still sitting on the floor in the aisle when the police showed up. And they asked him, "Hey, why did you strip down?" And he claimed that his clothes had started smoking. He also claimed that his bicycle was smoking, but police never found a bicycle. So he's eventually charged with indecent exposure. I gotta say, congratulations to our dum-dum of the day. As a reminder, Home Goods sells furniture, lamps, and pillows. So keep your goods in your pants. All right? Landing this guy at the top spot. That's our dum-dum of the day with more of the lunch hour coming up. Don't go anywhere.
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3: Were you ever the one to dip out of parties and make your friends wonder where you went, like you needed an air tag stuck in your shoe? I went to a party with our roommate, Doug. And I saw some girl I liked, and then she immediately started to like him, so I got sad. It wasn't his fault. And so then I just dipped, and I thought, I'll walk back home. 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
5: What?
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Buffalo's Real Rock, 92.9 WBUF. Rumor has it we're going to be kicking off another flyaway next month that could involve a trip to Hawaii. 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You can do it right now at the App Store or Google Play. That way you can play along when we kick off our next flyaway. Right now, though, let's kick it with Tom Sawyer. It's Rush.

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1: 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The new album, Everything Under the Sun, due out on October 30th. Here's new rock. It's called Rattle the Kid.

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Fun little collaboration from Bill Murray and A Day to Remember. Teaming up for that one, it's called Always Let You Down. 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

Lettuce Studios, Devil's Lettuce, Zenvely Good Greens, and Wes Seneca. 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
1: Well, you just got done feeding your face. It is about time to feed your brain with your facts of the day coming up. Steve Jobs kept racking up patents after he died. And the inventor of cruise control was completely blind. Also, apparently there are two very specific times a day when America starts worrying about green poop. So we got some interesting facts that I'm going to share with you coming up here in about 10 minutes. Plus, we'll hear from Metallica and, of course, more details on our cash contest and your shot at $25,000. But right now, let's keep it going with classic Black Sabbath. It's War Pigs.

Whoever said nothing is impossible has clearly never seen how you spend your workday. 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
1: It's one of my favorites off of the album 72 Seasons. It's Screaming Suicide from the mighty Metallica. On this Tuesday afternoon, as it is time now to feed your brain. It's time for your facts of the day. Five completely random facts to make you just a little bit more interesting, like this one right here. Did you know that Joan of Arc wasn't actually from a place called Arc? And she grew up in the French village of Domremy, and I guess D'Arc was her father's last name. So apparently medieval France did not name its greatest warrior after her hometown, like some kind of professional wrestler. Steve Jobs received more than 140 patents after he had died. They were pending when he died and then approved later on. So somehow Steve Jobs is still getting more paperwork finished than the rest of us. And the inventor of cruise control was completely blind. I thought that was a pretty fun fact. And meanwhile, somebody who has two functioning eyeballs is still doing, you know, 63, 71, 64, 73, 80, all right in front of you. Just set the cruise control, knock it off. And then finally, Google searches for why is my poop green? That peaks between 5 and 6 in the morning and then again between 6 and 7 at night. Because America apparently has two daily shifts at the Department of Toilet Concern. So there you go. Your facts of the day. Feeding your brain as I got Nirvana coming up, plus Pink Floyd. And we'll hear the new one from the Foo Fighters. Don't go anywhere.
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1: Were you ever the one to dip out of parties and make your friends wonder where you went, like you needed an air tag stuck in your shoe? I went to a party with our roommate, Doug. And I saw some girl I liked, and then she immediately started to like him, so I got sad. 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And so then I just dipped, and I thought, I'll walk back home. I got chased so far by a mad dog that night.
3: What?
1: I was walking by
4: a yard. 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
1: every time I thought it stopped chasing me, I'd hear it behind me, and I'm like, get out! This dog hates me, and every time I turn my back, I think he's going to bite me. And also, I'm not drunk anymore, and I'm mad that I left the party, and now I'm too embarrassed to go back. And
4: yeah.
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1: ACDC Shoot the Thrill. On this Tuesday afternoon, as it is time now for some news that doesn't suck. I got the good news stories making the rounds today. And first up, let's talk about Aubrey Aldridge, who is a 22-year-old that just became the first person with Down syndrome to become a certified upbeat bar instructor. And she'd spent years taking fitness classes and learning the choreography, and that recently led her first class in Utah in front of more than 60 people. That's fun. Positive news. Also, Mike the cat accidentally got thrown away. Yeah, his family got rid of an old couch without realizing Mike was hiding inside of it. The couch ended up in the landfill, but workers eventually spotted Mike and after several attempts managed to rescue him and reunite him with his family. And finally, there's a guy named David in New York City who challenged himself to clean one street block every day for 100 days. But he didn't just, you know, stop at picking up trash. He spent his own money adding flowers and planters, and neighbors started taking more pride in the area, too. So you got this history, you got one extremely lucky cat, and you got proof that one guy with a trash bag can actually make a difference. So there you go. Some news that doesn't suck. As we got Linkin Park coming up, I got Weezer on the way. Plus, we'll talk more about how you can win $25,000. Don't go anywhere.
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0: to a party with our roommate, Doug. And I saw some girl I like, and then she immediately started to like him, so I got sad. It wasn't his fault. So then I just dipped, and I thought, I'll walk back home. I got chased so far by a mad dog that night.
1: What?
0: I was walking by.
2: Do you
0: by
2: think you really did, or did you just,
0: well,
2: at
0: every
2: the time,
0: think every time
2: that
0: you I
2: were.
0: Thought it stopped chasing me, I'd hear it behind me, and I'm like, get out! This dog hates me, and every time I turn my back, I think he's going to bite me. And also, I'm not drunk anymore, and I'm mad that I left the party, and now I'm too embarrassed to go back. And
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1: Weezer and Say It Ain't So on this Tuesday afternoon. 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

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Casey at work. I'm Pat McMahon. I help get you home here on Buffalo's Real Rock 92.9 WBUF. How do you snap yourself out of a bad mood? I have a few ways you can do that coming up after Guns N' Roses and Evanescence on 92.9 WBUF.

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Are we on MySpace? Are we on OnlyFans? Go do some research and find out. Just don't forget to clear your browser history. On Buffalo's Rio Rock, 92.9 WBUF.

0: do you snap yourself out of a bad mood? 92.9 WBUF, Buffalo's Real Rock. I'm Pat McMahon. Mental health experts got together and came up with some simple everyday things you can do to snap yourself out of a bad mood. They include making your bed, okay, playing uplifting music, you're welcome for that, and splashing your face with cold water. Personally, the way I snap myself out of a bad mood is an ice-cold Miller High Life. It's the champagne of beers, people. Not an endorsement, just what I do. Or, alternatively, you just drink more caffeine. More of it. More coffee. Because I might be in a bad mood just because I'm tired. So let's counteract that with more caffeine. What could go wrong? How do you snap yourself out of a bad mood? Just a simple way that you do. Love to know. 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

What's a simple way to snap yourself out of a bad mood? 92.9 WBUF. Eric texts in on our app and says, Pat, I like to hit the punching bag. Get all that tension out. Oh, I like that, Eric. I used to have a punching bag. I don't anymore, and I could use one. Because it does. It really helps you get all the let out. How do you snap yourself out of a bad mood? Text me like Eric did on our 92.9 WBUF app. Shower thoughts. Three things for you to think about. Get wrinkly over. Coming up in two songs. 92.9 WBUF.

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0: 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And don't be a rockin' moron. 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
2: Were you ever the one to dip out of parties and make your friends wonder where you went, like you needed an air tag stuck in your shoe? 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And so then I just dipped. 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
2: 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This dog hates me, and every time I turn my back, I think he's going to bite me. 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And
5: yeah.
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0: Hi, how you doing? This is Chris Blundell, and I listen to... Oh, wait, I messed this up. Never mind. Don't play this. Don't... I'll call you back. Hold on. I messed up.
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Devil's Lettuce Studios. Devil's Lettuce, Sinfully Good Greens in West Seneca. We are WBUF and WBUF HD1, Buffalo, a Town Square Media station. 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

92.9 WBUF. We got a primetime game this week. You know what that means? The kids get let out of school early. Tell me what you think about that on our 92.9 WBUF.

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0: Is it right that they let kids out early from school because of the Bills? 92.9 WBUF, Buffalo's Real Rock. I'm Pat McMahon. And I've got a lot of groans from people over the years. When you have a Bills game on a Thursday night or a Monday night like we do this week, and Orchard Park, West Seneca, and Frontier end up having early dismissals to avoid the stadium traffic. On Thursday, they all get out early so that the buses can get through. I actually think it's a brilliant idea, personally. It's not fair. Why can't we all have a half day off work for the Bills game and have Friday off? Because you know we're all going to be useless on Friday in school and at work. A lot of you, though, do not like the fact that kids get out early for these primetime Bills games because, you know, back in your day, uphill both ways, etc. And I get that, too, because it does seem ridiculous to have a half day simply because of a football game. But the reality is they'll never get home if they don't leave early. The buses just can't get through that stadium traffic. What's your take on it? Would love to hear you. Text in on our 92.9 WBUF app or on my super secret line, 716-293-1716, 293-1716. Standard data message rates apply. No Bills game to contend with, but you do have all those other people on your ride home, so let's check traffic.
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2: Good afternoon. Sunshine and moderate volume so far for the drive as you travel on our major routes. Watch for one minor accident on the 190 northbound right near the Smith-Fillmore exit in Buffalo. A couple vehicles and police are off on the right-hand shoulder. That's definitely causing slowdowns with rubbernecking delays and folks trying to move out of that right-hand lane. 190 north will also slow making your way up past Niagara Street heading towards the Peace Bridge. 290 is working well so far off to the Blue Water Tower. And then watch for some congestion on the mainline thruway, mostly between the 290, 33, and Walden at this point. I'm Keith Kelly with your Buffalo area traffic.
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5: I went to a party with our roommate, Doug. 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It wasn't his fault. And so then I just dipped, and I thought, I'll walk back home. I got chased so far by a mad dog that night.
6: What?
5: I was walking
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5: 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This dog hates me, and every time I turn my back, I think he's going to bite me. 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And
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0: Buffalo, what f***s you off? People, places, and things that make you mad, annoy you, or are just stupid. This is What Grinds My Gears with Pat McMahon.
1: You know what really grinds my gears? They did a survey of the loudest NFL stadiums. Buffalo came in fifth. Kansas City came in first. I mean, not bad ranking for Buffalo. Here's the problem. They ranked it on the old Highmark Stadium. Well, that's not an accurate representation of how loud our stadium is. In fact, I don't think we know how loud our stadium can get. We won't know until Thursday. So maybe before you release a study claiming what's the loudest and what's not the loudest, you should wait until you actually have all the data. Commercialacoustics.com. Because I have a feeling the new stadium is going to be a lot louder. But I guess we'll just have to wait another year for you to find out and do another study, assuming you do it. We're getting shortchanged on this. I'm telling you. That's what grinds my gears. Tell me what grinds your gears. 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

0: Traveling on the 290 eastbound, watch for an accident right at the 90 east-west split, right near the Blue Water Tower. Tractor trailer involved. The vehicles are in that center median. Police are on the scene there, but traffic on the 290 east is slower from right around Sheridan, Harlem, off to that Blue Water Tower. Mainline Thruway continues to fill in through Cheektowaga between the 290, 33, Walden, and William. And some slowdowns near the 190 as traffic is merging. 190 northbound is a slower drive out of downtown. That's really congested, making your way up past the Peace Bridge. And watch for slowdowns outbound Route 5, right around Outer Harbor Drive and heading into Lackawanna. I'm Keith Kelly with your Buffalo area traffic.
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Senvely Good Greens and West Seneca. 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

I'm Pat McMahon. We officially shift our focus to the Detroit Lions on Thursday night. Your Wagons and Swords report, everything Buffalo sports, coming up after Living Color, then Lincoln Park, 92.9 W.

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1: Your Buffalo Bills are getting ready for the Detroit Lions. They had a light practice today, as it's a short week, seeing they're playing on Thursday Night Football at the new Highmark Stadium. Head coach Joe Brady talked about their approach for this game. This from the Buffalo Bills on X.
2: A lot of stuff for us to clean that we had to clean up, and I hope that we approach Thursday as it's the most important game of the season because it's the next one, and if we make it about more than it is, then I'm not doing a good enough job, and usually that's not going to end with the right result.
1: The only Bills not practicing today are TJ Sanders, who's out with an illness, and Cole Bishop was standing off to the sidelines, not participating in the walkthrough. Just keep an eye on that. Bills practice in the actual stadium today just to get used to their surroundings and the new field. As you'll recall, they laid down new sod just a couple of weeks ago. Looks good. Bills and Lions, Thursday Night Football, 8:15 kickoff from the new Highmark Stadium. That's your Wagons and Swords Report, everything Buffalo sports. 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
3: Traveling on the 190 North through the downtown corridor, watch for an accident blocking the center lane right by the Church Street exit number 7.

0: Tow truck and police are on the scene. Traffic gets by in the right and left-hand lanes, but it is quite backed up through the downtown area, so expect a delay there on the 190 north. Of course, some rubbernecking delays on the 190 south as well. You're also going to slow on the 190 southbound, making your way through the construction zone past Seneca Street as you merge from three lanes to two. Mainline Thruway is seeing improvements, but still a bit slower through Cheektowaga between the 290, 33, and Walden. And then looking at congestion on the 290 east from right around Sheridan, Harlem, off to the 90 split. I'm Keith Kelly with your Buffalo area traffic.
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92.9 WBUF, how you can win tickets to the sold-out Stained show at Darien Lake on Saturday. 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

0: Harlem off to the 90 split, and the mainline thruway looking at some congestion, especially near the 33 as traffic is merging. I'm Keith Kelly with your Buffalo area traffic.
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2: 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Dog hates me, and every time I turn my back, I think he's going to bite me. 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

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I'm Pat McMahon. 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Did you know that men can have an extra bone in their hand? Shower thoughts, three things for you to think about, get wrinkly over, coming up after Volbeat, then Guns N' Roses, 92.9 WBUF.

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Bills Mafia, we're getting shafted by this study. 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
1: If I wasn't so lazy, I'd punch you in the stomach.
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0: below. What f***s you off? People, places, and things that make you mad, annoy you, or are just stupid. This is What Grinds My Gears with Pat McMahon.
1: You know what really grinds my gears? They did a survey of the loudest NFL stadiums. Buffalo came in fifth. Kansas City came in first. I mean, not bad ranking for Buffalo. Here's the problem. They ranked it on the old Highmark Stadium. Well, that's not an accurate representation of how loud our stadium is. In fact, I don't think we know how loud our stadium can get. We won't know until Thursday. So maybe before you release a study claiming what's the loudest and what's not the loudest, you should wait until you actually have all the data. Commercialacoustics.com. Because I have a feeling the new stadium is going to be a lot louder. But I guess we'll just have to wait another year for you to find out and do another study, assuming you do it. We're getting shortchanged on this, I'm telling you. That's what grinds my gears. 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